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everybody had to pay and pay. A hustle here and a hustle there. New York City is the place where they said, hey, babe.

Classic Hits, Power 97.7, ZZ Top, Velcro Fly. And welcome to a Monday. Rick Masters here. John Cougar, White Lion, Daryl Hall, and John Oates all on the way. 64 when you walk out the door this morning on our way to a high of a pretty uncomfortable 93 with a heat index up to 98. It's going to be like that all week long. At least it's not triple digits. We're just nearing the triple digits. So I guess we'll take any W we can get. Am I right? Yeah. I would like to wish you a happy Eat a Hoagie Day. One of the best sandwiches you can get. I'm not sure exactly what makes a sandwich a hoagie, but I know I've had them before, and they are delicious. Happy Eat a Hoagie Day. It is also Gobstopper Day. I know what that is. Now, I'm not sure if Gobstopper is like the common noun or the brand name that became the common noun, like Q-tip or Jell-O, something like that. But we all know the Willy Wonka Gobstopper. We used to get those when we were kids. You'd get 50 cents and I'm going to spend 15 cents on Gobstoppers and 25 cents on a soda, and you would be budgeting your change. Happy Gobstopper Day. You know those things. They change colors as you suck on them. It is also I'm on top of it day. So if your boss comes up to you, it works. I'm on top of it, boss. So then he'll have a feeling of if your boss comes up to you, it works. I'm on top of it, boss. So then he'll have a feeling of calmness and relief that you're on top of it on

0: National Boss Employee Exchange Day, National Cream-Filled Donut Day, National Parents Day Off. So maybe you find a babysitter and just, you know, go try to find the good tenderloin in the area. That's what a lot of people do. They go around every week looking for the best tenderloin. That'd be a job I wouldn't mind having. Happy National Parents Day Off. It is also National Sober Day. So if you take your day off, parents, you got to stay sober today on National Sober Day. And it was on this day in 1741, composer George Friedrich Handel finishes his Messiah oratorio after working on it for 23 days nonstop. I wonder how much no-dos he had. Or what was the other one? Vivarin. Revive with Vivarin. When he had to stay up all night writing a paper and he didn't have, you know, AI to do it for you. 1812, the Great Fire of Moscow begins as Napoleon approaches the city and retreating Russians burn it. The fire burns for 5 days. Here's one. 1814, Francis Scott Key pens the poem, The Defense of Fort McHenry, later known as the Star-Spangled Banner, while witnessing the bombardment of Fort McHenry from a ship in Baltimore Harbor. 1924, Major League Baseball pitching legend Walter Johnson is selected as the American League MVP. 1938, Graf Zeppelin II, the world's largest airship, makes its maiden flight. You know, Zeppelins were really popular back then. There were lots of them. But I guess that one was just the biggest. 1964, Walt Disney awarded the Medal of Freedom at the White House. 1981, Entertainment Tonight premieres on television. And it was on this day in 1985, the Golden Girls debuts on NBC. It was must-see TV.
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0: classic hits, Power 97.7, John Cougar and the old Van Morrison song, the remake of Wild Night with Michelle Indegeocello helping him out there with the vocals. 6:30, good Monday morning. Rick Masters here. We got Aerosmith, The Police, and Steve Winwood all on the way. Don't forget, Wednesday morning, another Wimpy Wednesday where somebody picks up $50 to Cutting Up Custom Meats down in Warrensburg, or you can use it at the Original Processor down in Leeton. Shortly after 7:50 on Wednesday morning, you'll hear the Wimpy Wednesday sounder. And when you do, just be caller 9 and you win that great prize. $50 to Cutting Up Custom Meats on Wimpy Wednesday. And, of course, we do it a little bit after 7:50 every single Wednesday. All right, time for today's birthdays. Got the Star Trek music going here because we have one of the cast members on our list. We'll start out with Clayton Moore. You know who that is? That's the Lone Ranger. 1914 to 1999, lived to be 85 years old. Steve Gaines, guitarist for Lynyrd Skynyrd, born in Seneca, Missouri. It said Seneca, Oklahoma, but I don't think there was a Seneca, Oklahoma until they put that casino there. Steve Gaines, 1949 to 1977, passed away tragically at the young age of 28. Now from the Alive and Kicking column, Cleveland Browns quarterback Deshaun Watson had a bad start to the season yesterday. He's 31 years old. Pro golfer Tony Finau, 37. Ron DeSantis, governor of Florida, 48 years old today. You know who Andrew Lincoln is? I didn't, but he's Rick on The Walking Dead. I recognized him when I saw the picture. He's 53 years old today. I know who Michelle Stafford is. Well, you gotta hate Phyllis on The Young and the Restless. Michelle Stafford, 61. Remember Faith Ford? She was on Murphy Brown and then on the show Hope and Faith. She's 62 today. John Bauman, he was Bowser in Sha Na Na. He's 79. Legendary basketball coach Larry Brown, 86. And here's your Star Trek connection. Walter Koenig, he played Ensign Chekhov. 90 years old today. Happy birthday to those famous folks, and if it's your birthday today,
1: happy birthday!
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0: 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Not recommended. 6:52, good Monday morning. Rick Masters here, Rod Stewart, REO Speedwagon, BTO, all on the way. 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All right, time for today's tweets. For some reason, whenever I was misbehaving as a child, my dad would threaten to send me to Toronto and it terrified me. That's a good random threat. Guys are like, this is my best friend of 15 years. He's getting a divorce. I didn't ask why. That's so true. If you're 40 and want to look younger, just tell people you're 50. Follow me for more beauty tips. Yeah, that's a good idea. Body like a back road, in poor condition due to decades of deferred maintenance, worsening economic conditions, and the deficiencies of the local government. Blame it on that. Having kids is cool because we started a movie last night, have paused it and resumed it 4 times and still haven't finished it yet. That's having kids, that's for sure. And I love this one. The power cable for the internet box is broken and I don't have another. I bet this is how pioneer women felt raising their children.
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0: 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That is Passion. 7-Eleven, welcome to a Monday. Rick Masters here. Van Hagar, the Doobie Brothers, and Howard Jones all on the way. Plus, we'll take a look at your weather forecast. Going to be a warm one again this week, but it's not going to be hot as the blazes like it has been the last couple of weeks. Don't forget about Rock Hard Friday this week. 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Puts $100 in somebody's pocket. You'll hear the Rock Hard Friday sounder sometime Friday morning. You just never know when. But when you hear it, be caller 9 and you win $100 in cash. Rock Hard Friday, sponsored this week by Lincoln Dental. Right now, comedian Steve McGrew talking about going shopping.
1: Good to be here in New York City, 24-hour city. You guys never sleep. I love that, 24-hour. Y'all have a 24-hour Walmart? Oh, that's what you need. I love Walmart. That's my favorite store. Yeah, I don't shop there. I just go there when I'm depressed. You don't need Prozac 5 minutes in there. You're going, damn, my life ain't that bad, is it? At least I don't have a wife going, put that down. We can't afford no Tang. You don't need a new NASCAR calendar. Just ask that lady where the cream is.

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2: And your Power 97 weather forecast is brought to you by the WK Family of Dealerships. 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Mostly sunny today with a high of 93, heat index reaching near 100, tonight down to 76. Sunny and 93 tomorrow, then on Wednesday, mostly sunny, 93 once again. Thursday, mostly sunny with a high of 91. Right now, 63 in Malta Bend, 64 in Tipton with Howard Jones and No One Is to Blame on Classic Hits. 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

0: Classic hits, Power 97.7, that's Van Hagar and Dreams. 7:30, welcome to a Monday. Congratulations to you. You got that pesky weekend out of the way. Now it's time for 40 hours of fun and earning money. We got some Tom Petty, Bob Seger, Steelers Wheel on the way. Plus, we'll take a look at your weather forecast. Right now, though, let's take a couple of minutes and talk to our good friend Jim from Diamond R Equipment. Good morning, Jim. How's life been treating you?
1: Good morning. Great. Nope, just got the... Got the 2026 harvest, I guess, started this weekend. Mm-hmm. So if it rains, you're welcome, because anytime you have a dry spell and then you want to get something done and you've already got all your planned out, you know what happens. It rains.
0: Yeah, I guess if you're north of I-70, you've been getting it for a few days.
1: Yep. But we need it. Mother Nature will provide. But no, 40 hours worth of work. You know, this week, fun in the sun, whatever you want to call it. But then you get to splurge it all on all the honeydews and all the bike rallies going on this last couple weeks. There's one, so everybody's got some hobbies they have to work hard for, you know. What do you do with your money?
0: What do I do with my money? Spend it. It's already spoken for.
1: Hopes and promises, that's what I hear there.
0: Yeah.
1: Nope, it's that's part of it. You know, we get to buy a little piece of heaven. I was telling you what we could give our kids, but I don't, because I want them to learn, you know, buying good products, spending, making wise decisions, investing in equipment or investing in the bank, whatever it takes. So, but that's all part of being a good parent, I think. But, no, there's beautiful weather. It just blows my mind. I don't know if you've seen up there how much the grass. I mean, you know, within 72 hours, the grass just like, oh, I've got a little drink. I'm coming back to life. We cut grass yesterday again.
0: Wow.
1: It's just amazing how fast it popped back out. It's just wow. So, no, they as far as Diamond R this week, what's going on is this month it's not too exciting. We still got the 0 for 1. Well, it's exciting for me, but we got the 0 for $120.
0: That's exciting.
1: I did have to order in four or five. I think I ordered 40. I don't know, 25 or 40 tractors. I don't remember. I did it last week. So because we got the 0 for $120. All the way through September yet. So we still got some great deals. Got the 2.99 for 120 on the MT2 cabs. I mean, you're not going to find a better priced 40 horsepower cab hydroscab. They're still running the 0 for 36 on the Rockstar Jeeps. I mean, have you seen how many UTV rides are going on here lately? I mean, that's just that is the new thing. You know, there was horse rides, motorcycle rides, tractor rides. Now it's a UTV ride. They're all over the place. So be a lot of fun with that. But, no, it's going to be some long days. Like I said, we started harvest and we'll get through it, but man, I'm normally excited about it, but this year it just seems like it's going to be, I think he's got the biggest amount of acres he's ever had, so it's going to be like, we're going to be doing this till Christmas.
0: Well, if you're lucky.
1: Yeah, you're exactly right. To be honest with you, you are exactly right. If you're lucky, that means every day you're harvesting, you're still harvesting your dream.
0: That's true.
1: You are 100% correct, but no, like I said, it's going to be some great weather this week. I mean, we got a couple warm days down here. I don't know about you, but we got a couple warm days down here, but it's going to be fantastic. We'll be cutting grass for the next 2 months. I love it.
0: You're going to sell a few more mowers.
1: That's right. We'll get them Gravely mowers out there to you, buddy. I mean, you know I got some. I've already put some more out. We're putting more together. Anytime it rains, put a few more together. They got 0 for $36. We can deliver it right to your door.
0: That's
1: all you got to do is say, "Hey, what about delivery?" We'll get it out to you. It's that simple.
0: That's simple enough for me. Phone call.
1: Exactly. Exactly. So, without any further ado, you guys have a great week. If you guys need to get a hold of us, hey, another thing too. One last thing. The Kleinschmidt Rodeo is coming up. It's up there by our store on 70. So come out and see us. We're going to put a tractor and skid steer out there to help them out. But come out there and watch the bulls buck around. give us a holler back at Kleinschmidt's, or I mean, not Kleinschmidt's, I'm sorry. Give us a holler at the I-70 location, or give us a holler at the Freeburg location down here just 20 minutes south of Jeff City, or shout out to us on Facebook.
0: All right, Jim, always good talking to you, sir. We'll talk again on Wednesday.
1: Hey, you guys have a great day.
0: All right, that's Jim Rehagen from Diamond R Equipment.
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0: 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Mostly sunny, 93 for today, heat index reaching 100. Tonight down to 76. Same thing for tomorrow, sunny and 93, heat index up to 100. Then on Wednesday, mostly sunny, 93. No mention of the wind chill, but Thursday, mostly sunny and a high of 91. Those temps should be falling off as we move on into next week. Right now, 64 in Higginsville, 70 in Clinton with Steeler's Wheel. Here, Stuck in the Middle with you on Classic Hits, Power 97.

0: Power 97.7, that's Tom Petty, and You Don't Know How It Feels. That from 1994. 749, welcome to a Monday. Rick Masters here. We got David Bowie, Journey, and the Rolling Stones on the way. Don't forget, Friday morning, another Power Dinner Bell will ring where somebody wins $100 to the Warrensburg Hy-Vee. 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Now, see, the good thing about the Power Dinner Bell is that you can use that Hy-Vee card good on anything in the store and in the parking lot, i.e. the gas. 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

0: 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Ground control to Major Tom, man. 8:14, good Monday morning. Rick Masters here. We got Loverboy on the way, the Scorpions, and we'll do some Eric Clapton as well. Today is National Coloring Day, so get you a good coloring book and a box of 64 crayons with that sharpener and get to it. speaking of coloring day, here's comedian Tom Papa talking about coloring books for adults.
1: There's adult coloring books now. Adult coloring books, and they're popular. I saw a man, a grown man, on the floor of an airport. A man laying on his stomach on the floor of an airport, just coloring, just... Why even wear pants? My friend's like, no, Tom, you don't understand. They are adults. I have one. It's a Game of Thrones coloring book. Oh, my apologies. I thought it was something childish, like The Hobbit. I had no idea it was Game of Thrones. That must be stressful with all the snow in that show. 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
9: 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Mostly sunny today with a high of 93, heat index up to 100, tonight down to 76. Same thing for tomorrow, sunny and 93 with a triple digit heat index. Then on Wednesday, mostly sunny 93. Thursday, mostly sunny with a high of 91. Right now, 63 in Carrollton, 70 in Climax Springs with the Scorpions. This from 1982, where there's no one like you.

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0: Kids, Power 97.7, Loverboy. Everybody's working for the weekend. 8:33, good Monday morning. You got a ways to go to work for the weekend, I guess. 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We're going to help you out. 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

0: Classic hits. Power 97.7, the Doobie Brothers. Or excuse me, this Kenny Loggins, this is it. Lead singer of the Doobie Brothers, Michael McDonald, singing the backup vocals there. It's 8:52, Monday morning. It feels like a Monday. Oh, I tell you what. We got some good stuff on the way, though, to keep you going. Dave Mason, The Tubes, Stevie Ray Vaughan also coming up. Don't forget, Thursday morning, another free fuel frenzy where somebody wins $100 for their depleted fuel cell. 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

0: 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Power 97.7, Dave Mason, We Just Disagree. A song that hit number 12 in 1977. 10 minutes after 9 o'clock, Rick Masters here. I got Hubert Lewis in the news on the way. Santana and the Fine Young Cannibals also coming up. Right now, though, time to sit down and shut up. Sit up and pay attention. Some random info to make you feel smarter today. This may not be surprising. It isn't to me. A study found that higher levels of celebrity worship were associated with lower cognitive performance. Celebrity worship is not healthy. William Shatner and Ricardo Montalban are never seen on screen together in The Wrath of Khan, the Star Trek movie, and they were never on set together. Their scenes were filmed 4 months apart. Doesn't say here whether they had some kind of problem with each other, but that's pretty weird. Almost half of the U.S. population lives within a 500-mile radius of Columbus, Ohio. That area also contains 80% of the U.S. corporate headquarters. Weird. More people in Anchorage, Alaska take a plane to work than a bus. I wonder if Anchorage even has a bus system. Surely it does. That's a pretty big city. Apple just introduced the foldable iPhone Duo last week, and there's already accusations that it discriminates against left-handed people. Online reviewers claim it's awkward to hold and use for left-handers. A new report breaks down OnlyFans spending by state, and believe it or not, people in North Dakota shell out the most on average. Nevada is next, followed by Colorado. Mississippi spends the least on OnlyFans. Arkansas spends second to the least. Missouri is also at the bottom of the list. A 27-year-old drug dealer in Minnesota caught selling psychedelic mushrooms and other drugs, and he'd even issued discount loyalty cards to some of his customers who purchased his drugs. I think that's kind of what got him in trouble there. And a flight attendant is going viral because she said you should never eat food off airplane tray tables. It's not why you think either. She says it's because some parents use them to change their baby's diapers.
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0: 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Everybody wants some. 9:50. Good Monday morning. Rick Masters here. Time for me to vacate the premises, make room for Sandra Evans and the Rockin' Midday Show. We got some Lou Gramm, Tom Petty, and Firefall on the way. Then at 3 o'clock this afternoon, don't miss the Hot Drive Home with Chris Boom Boom Cannon. And remember, you can listen to us no matter where you are. 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

0: 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That sounds like 1987 too, doesn't it? Midnight Blue from Lou Gramm reached number 5 on U.S. Billboard's Hot 100. And as Gramm explained with the lyrics, that cherry red times are those good moments, and midnight blue can be kind of dark, difficult periods. The lyrics reflect a breakup, acknowledging that things aren't going well now, but there could be some reconciliation in the future. Or not. In any case, Lou Gramm was letting it all hang out with his shirt unbuttoned to the max in that video. Yes! Nothing says rock and roll like that. The Motels and Sticks are coming up. 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

0: 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Coming up with a sort of sports report, definitely we'll get into football for sure. Now, if you got an old phone laying around and you need a new security camera, you have it nearly done. 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Yeah, well, we did try the whole Alexa system for our house, and it just didn't work out at all. So maybe this is the way to go. 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

0: Classic hits, Power 97.7, the Greg Ken Band, and time for a sort of sports report now. As the NFL season has officially gotten started, the Eagles sealed their win with a two-point conversion stop at the end of that game against the Commanders.
1: Daniels, little shuttle pass inside, Bates, he is stuffed! Not gonna get there! Morrow Ojomo with the big play, and the Eagles make the stand they needed.
0: The Lions got a win over the Saints and the Bills over the Texans. The Giants won over the Cowboys. And tonight, it's Chiefs action versus the Broncos. At this point, yeah, the Raiders are the best in the AFC West. But yeah, it remains to be seen on that win tonight. Somebody else is going to win. And the Chargers, though, they took the L. NASCAR. The more times NASCAR team swears on their radio, the more money a fan could win at the end of the chase for a championship. Fans asked to guess which of the 15 common swear words will be said the most times on team radio. So that is something to bet on. Meanwhile, you surely bet on Team USA to win the FIBA Women's World Cup basketball, and they did. Coming up with Eddie Money, Cheap Trick, and Journey. 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

0: 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Power 97.7 Journey with a Wheel in the Sky. That band so successful as they started out in 1973 under some of the former Santana manager Herbie Herbert. Originally called them the Golden Gate Rhythm Section. So glad they changed that name up. And they served as a backup group for established Bay Area artists like Santana alumni Neil Sean and Greg Raleigh and, yeah, Steve Miller Band. Meanwhile, they're building their catalog and getting ready to be so dominant. They've got 25 gold and platinum albums and 18-time platinum RIAA Diamond Certified album. Yeah, their greatest hits, released in 1988. Not too bad for a band that was just going to be everybody's second choice. Blues Traveler and Bon Jovi are on the way. 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

0: Classic hits, Power 97.7, John Cougar Mellencamp's Crumbling Down. Tonight is the night for the Emmy Awards. You can watch it on Peacock or on NBC if you get classic television broadcasts like that. They've got a lot of big moments coming. Reba McEntire is going to honor Dolly Parton, a 50th anniversary Charlie's Angel reunion. You've got Kate Jackson, Jaclyn Smith, and Cheryl Ladd all coming along for that. The 30th anniversary of, oh my gosh, Buffy the Vampire Slayer, and they're reuniting Sarah Michelle Gellar and David Boreanaz. That is a 7 o'clock showtime for that tonight. I will just catch up with a recap later on because I do intend to see some Chiefs action. We've got the James Gang and Genesis coming up on Classic Hits, Power 97.7.
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0: 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A pair of brothers making themselves into heroes by rushing into an assisted living facility in Glendale, California on last Friday and saving six seniors as that structure was ablaze. It's Alex Bazinian, age 20, and his 15-year-old brother, Narek. They lived nearby and they rushed on over, hearing a nurse screaming for help as the flames and heavy smoke poured from the home. Here's Alex describing that fire.
1: And I go inside in this big room and I see a bunch of old people on the floor with like catheters and just like it was just like blood, like some patients had blood on their legs. Like we're just taking everyone out one by one.
0: What a scene that must have been. But now, basking in the glory of their own willingness to put themselves at risk. So proud of those two, even though I don't know them. Six seniors did make it to safety. Seven people suffered only minor injuries in the fire. And this is excellent news. Keeps me going on a Monday, as does some great music with U2 and Aerosmith coming up. 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

0: Classic hits, Power 97.7, Aerosmith's 1993 Crying single with the video featuring Alicia Silverstone. The video kind of launched Aerosmith, or relaunched them, into popularity. And of course, Alicia Silverstone's career skyrocketed at that moment. She played the part of the rebellious ex-girlfriend. She went out, got her belly button pierced, and then she did some bungee jumping. You remember how the bungee cord looked like it was directly attached to her belly button. And it hurt me every time to watch it. Never been bungee jumping myself, never had a belly button piercing. Piercings don't work for me so well. Billy Joel and Lita Ford are coming up, but I bet there are some piercings in that group. So stick around. It's Classic Hits. Power 97.7.
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0: 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A dream come true. How about if your employer gave you like $49,000 just as a random bonus? What if it were in stock? That is exactly how it happened for nearly 10,000 Las Vegas casino employees. They got that surprise bonus this week as their company celebrated its 50th anniversary. More than $70 million in stock was bonus to them from Station Casinos. Some of them had worked there since the 1970s, and that's where you get that big number of about $49,000. They began with a single Las Vegas property in 1976. Well, advisors might tell you not to purchase stock in the company you work for, but if it's gifted to you, I say go ahead and take it, of course. We've got tunes on the way with Bob Seger and Lynyrd Skynyrd, plus your lunchtime laughs coming up. 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

0: Classic hits, Power 97.7, Rick Springfield, and I've Done Everything For You. Now, Katherine Blanford is a female and a comedian, and in her stand-up, she was talking about what it's like to be a comedian while being a woman.
1: Oh, I'm so happy to be here, guys. I spent the past year and a half touring across the country for all these clubs who've had me as a female headliner for tax breaks. It means the world to me. Most clubs I go to, people, it's the first time they've seen me. And so they come up to me and they're like, oh my God, Katherine, you're a woman. And I'm like, thank you. And and then they go, and you do comedy. And I'm like, for that, I do apologize. And then they're shocked. They're like, but you're not very dirty. And then that pisses me off because I want to be a little rotneck thought so bad.
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0: 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And that's After Midnight from Eric Clapton. He was solid as one of the most influential musicians in rock history. His nickname, Slow Hand. His prominence came with the Yardbirds and a co-founder of Cream before Derek and the Dominoes. And Layla and other assorted love songs is considered a masterpiece. As a solo artist delivering I Shot the Sheriff, Tears in Heaven, Changed the World, and of course, After Midnight, which you just heard. Coming up with AC/DC, because it's classic hits all day on Power 97.7.
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0: 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Huey Lewis in the news in a perfect world. Very interesting discovery coming up in North Dakota. The first known series of footprints left by an adult Tyrannosaurus Rex have been discovered at North Dakota's Hell Creek Formation. It's a 23-foot long trackway with four footprints dating back to 66.5 million years. Wow. I mean, what I found out about the state of Missouri, it was all just underwater during that time period, right? So I would be very surprised if we ever found a Tyrannosaurus Rex footprint around here. And meanwhile, those footprints measuring roughly 3 feet long each with about 13 feet between steps. That's the kind of stride these big monsters have there on the T-Rex. Coming up with more great tunes, classic hits continue with Ram Jam and Boston. 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

0: 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Are you ready for Scream 8? It could be coming. And the director, Courtney Cox, she said she'd be open to directing a future Scream movie after spending 30 years with the horror franchise, yeah, since 1996. She joked that nobody knows the series better than she does. She did return for the Scream 7 installment. It was the franchise's highest grossing sequel despite the weak reviews. And I know they had to kind of put that together on the fly, too. Now, Courtney Cox has promoted her second feature as a director, the true crime film called Evil Genius. Here she is talking about how she might want to direct a Scream movie.
1: I think I should, honestly.
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1: Nobody knows more about that movie than I do. I mean, and the creator and Wes Craven and the writers and everybody who's been in it. But I think it'd be great.
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0: 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Dirty Laundry. All about gossip, but I just can't help but smell the scent of motherhood and all the dirty laundry that I do for that. Yeah, that second single. All the air of someone's dirty laundry, discussing, arguing about unpleasant private things in front of other people. The song takes aim at tabloid journalism. But under fire now, no laundry needed for one actor who's scooping up money for endorsements. We'll talk more about the controversy coming up. Chicago and Jefferson Starship are on the way. 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

0: Classic Hits, Power 97.7 with Paul McCartney and Wings, Another Day. Well, it's coming up. Halloween will be here before we know it. And if you love the Halloween treat, candy corn, you're just going to want to smell like it, aren't you? Brock's thinks so. Brock's Candies launched a new perfume called Ode to Candy Corn, inspired by the classic Halloween candy. The fragrance, with notes of vanilla, sponge sugar, and honey, designed to capture the sweet taste of the iconic tricolored treat. I prefer the pumpkins, honestly, but they're both the same candy. It does smell pretty good. 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

0: Classic hits, Power 97.7, John Fogerty, Rock and Roll Girls. Hey there, it's Sandra, and I have not been able to avoid it any longer. The Sydney Sweeney sports ad is everywhere, and she's not dressed much in this ad, wearing a couple of footballs to cover herself strategically. She is making the money, though, and that sports betting app is getting some flack.
1: No betting on wars or deaths, and no politics. 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
0: And no clothes either. Gosh, I don't want to knock her for getting her money. You go and get that money, girl. But Novig, or whatever you are, maybe you could have used some female athletes in that commercial. At least that's what they're saying. And feminists, not really a fan of the commercials either. Man, Sydney Sweeney just cannot stay out of the controversy. And apparently we just can't get enough of her either. Coming up, it's more great tunes. Sit tight for the Grateful Dead. 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
17: 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What's up with cats, just in general? And I'm waiting for scientists to figure out, before cars were invented, what did birds poop on?
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0: Monday afternoon to you. It's Power 97.7. What's going on? Chris Boom Boom Cannon. Chances of some showers, and yeah, it's the middle of September, and we're still in the 90s. I'm not sure if your dad's like mine. I talked to him over the weekend. He's always got jokes that he thinks are funny, and he has to tell me them. But between you and me, he should not make it a career.
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2: 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Yeah, the kids love these. What do you call a can opener that doesn't work? 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Why can't you trust chiropractors? 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What appetizer served on a board contains cheese and pieces of a great white? Charcuterie. Do I get paid for these?
1: Give it up for your dad.
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0: It's you, me, and nothing but the classic hits on Power 97.7. And I know you've seen the price of beef, so you need to be listening to Rick Masters Wednesday morning because it's Wimpy Wednesday. He's going to play the Wimpy Wednesday sounder. If you're caller 9, you pick up a $50 gift card to Cutting Up Custom Meats. And boy, if you've checked the news lately, you may be experiencing a condition known as, I need a break from this stuff. 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

0: Hey, it's still short season, and you know what? Wear white. I don't care. It's Power 97.7. Hey, what's up? Chris Boom Boom Cannon. Highs in the 90s this week with some chances of rain, so that's some good news, I guess. And if you're a fan of reading small magazines with cool drawings and word bubbles, and if someone has told you, hey man, you're wasting your life by reading comic books, then put your uselessness to good use and enroll at the University of Florida.
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0: We are Power 97.7. Hey there, it's Chris Boom Boom Cannon. On the phone with me, David Bruce, the Bobcat man of Bobcat of Sedalia. And I'm telling you, Bobcat is evolving its compact track loader series. They have got the T86, and if you want a Christmas gift, you need to get into Bobcat of Sedalia, see David Bruce, and order one today. Isn't that right?
1: Yeah, we're going to have to expedite the orders. Right now, they're coming in throughout the United States, and they're already backed up to where special order machines won't be showing up until probably even December right now.
0: So wow.
1: You want to get your name on one and get one coming in for your tax deductions this year, you're definitely going to have to get a hold of me and quote one out and put it as a reserved order.
0: Now, David, you have always called the T86 a game changer. And what does that mean for someone that maybe has never even heard of the T86?
1: Game changer. Back to it being 80 inches wide, so it's going to fit on the trailer better. Well, if you've got fender trailers that are 84 or 86 inch wide trailers, you're going to have 12 foot lift, which nobody has it out there. In this size machine, and 115 horse. This is a game changer for heaviest compact loader in Bobcat's market.
0: If you got questions, you can, of course, always call the Bobcat man, David Bruce, at 816-491-6224. It's a brand new week, David. Where are you in your mobile office planning on being this week?
1: I'll be over in Versailles this week on Tuesday, Wednesday. I'll be over in Boonville, Slater, Marshall, Sedalia, you name it, I'm going to be around. And you give me a call and you want to talk about Bobcats, you want to get a trade evaluation, all you got to do is give me a call at that 816-491-6224. Again, that's 816-491-6224. David Bruce, the Bobcat man.
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0: If you get off at 5, just have a little more patience. It'll get here. It's Power 97.7. What's going on, Chris Boom Boom Cannon? They say, and I don't know who they is, that truth is stranger than fiction. And these news stories, nah, they won't change your life, but they might improve your mood, at least for today.
1: This is not headline news. Lady Gaga is a new mom. The good thing about having a name like hers is the baby can already say it. Celine Dion kicked off her comeback tour in Paris. Fans were excited to see her, except the ones that were blocked by her microphone stand. Jennifer Lawrence joined Instagram but says she'll quit if she gets criticized. In other words, Jennifer Lawrence doesn't understand the point of Instagram. And Justin and Hailey Bieber make out in a new magazine photo shoot. You can tell it's damage control. The magazine is Sus Weekly. This is not headline news.
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0: Thanks for letting us tag along with you on your way home or whatever you're doing this Monday night. 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Well, you know what? According to my watch, it's time for the Power 97.7 Comedy Club. There's never a cover charge. And since it's National Coloring Day, here's comedian Tom Papa talking about the ones made for grown-ups.
1: There's adult coloring books now. Adult coloring books. And they're popular. I saw a man, a grown man, on the floor of an airport. A man laying on his stomach on the floor of an airport, just coloring, just. Why even wear pants? My friend's like, no, Tom, you don't understand. They are adults. I have one. It's a Game of Thrones coloring book. Oh, my apologies. I thought it was something childish, like The Hobbit. I had no idea it was Game of Thrones. That must be stressful with all the snow in that show. Having to use the white crayon, you never really know if it's working or not.
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0: thanks for spending part of your Monday afternoon hanging out with Power 97.7. 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Oh, and I want to let you know that today is National Coloring Day. Remember when a new box of crayons was basically the greatest thing you could own? I remember begging my parents for the box of 64, you know, with the built-in sharpener. I never got it. But Crayola is celebrating with some new colors.
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0: It's you, me, and nothing but the classic hits on Power 97.7. My name's Chris Boom Boom Cannon. And you know something? Between you and me, this whole trade war, or whatever you want to call it, with Canada doesn't make a lot of sense. The longest undefended border in the world is currently having a pissing match with each other about what? I don't even know. President Trump, though, he's come up with what he's now banning from Canada coming into the United States.
1: Hi, this is your President Donald Trump with my new list of items I will ban from Canada. I've chosen the essential items that will hit all of Canada. It was a tough choice, but Canada left me no option. The items are alcohol, cheese, and motorcycles. I know there are families that will be hard hit this fall without their Canadian motorcycles. People come up to me with tears in their eyes and say, "Sir, please don't take our Canadian motorcycles or Canadian cheese." I said, "Eat American cheese. It's better. And better yet, eat American cheese while riding an American motorcycle." So blame Canada and stay tuned for more banned Canadian essentials.
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0: 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We are Power 97.7. Well, some chances of showers throughout the week, but my God, it's still going to just be hot and muggy. And I know it's the middle of September. Have you noticed that technology can make you regret drinking so much these days? No? Well, with smartphones, all the dumb stuff you do when you're drunk gets recorded forever. Yes, forever. If only there was a way to keep you off the internet until you sobered up.
1: 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You're 43. What were you thinking?
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1: 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Then come to Varnberg Implement and get your Massey Ferguson today.
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0: I know you have a lot of different choices of who and what to listen to in the afternoon, and I would like to say thank you very much for hanging out with Power 97.7. Well, the usual late night hosts, of course, weren't on over the weekend, but there were still some jokes to be told. This is what I could find. It's Late Night Laughs.
1: Someone has to tell the men trying the new trend of pheromone maxing, where you skip showers in the hope your natural scent will attract a female. Good news, this totally works. On bears. The influencer who died after his penis enlargement procedure in Thailand must take solace in the fact that he's more influential now than ever. Because there are thousands of young men who are going to get penis enlargement surgery, and because of you, now they're not going to. Well, at least not in Thailand.

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